0: on and feeling like P. Diddy.
1: Hey, what up, girl?
0: 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I'm gonna hit this city.
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Keep the beast in my nature under ceaseless attack. I get no sleep. 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

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After the show, we can kick it like Tai Chi. 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

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I like to see you wiggle wiggle, for sure. It makes me wanna dribble dribble.

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Not because it's illicit, do I have to get explicit? As a matter of fact, I sip on the yak with Big and Reese, 200 diamonds in their piece. I'm trying to get mine so I can shine. Chickle, chickle, I'd like to see you. 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
1: Well now, we call this the act of mating. But there are several other very important differences between human beings and animals that you should know about.

Generation of the groove. Generation on the move. Join in on the disco triumph.

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I blasted off the planet, rocked the cause catastrophe, and it matters more because I had it. Now I had, I thought about wreaking havoc on an opposition, kind of shocking, they want it static. With precision, I'm automatic, quarterback, I ain't talking, second packet, pack it up, I don't panic, batter up, who the back?

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But before you dwell in that house forever, here's 30 minutes of easy listening to some slow tracks on 103.5.

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Where did you come from? Where did you go? Where did you come from, Cotton Eye Joe? 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

0: Before you go, there's something I want you to have.
1: 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But wait a minute, isn't this...
0: Yeah, yes it is.
1: But I thought the old lady dropped it into the ocean in the air.
0: Well, baby, I went down and got it for you.
1: Aw, you shouldn't have.

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I'm an astronaut. I blasted off the planet, rock that caused catastrophe, and it matters more because I had it. Now I had, I thought about wreaking havoc on an opposition. Kind of shocking, they want it static with precision. I'm automatic quarterback. I ain't talking second packet. Pack it up, I don't panic. Better.